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Listen, my girl, and clap your hands. 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What are you going? 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You're feeling alright, a seminal trip, a non-evil flip. 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

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Forever. It's hard to take. I know it. It's all over now. 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

like a yo-yo is a no-no of a monumental kind. If playing with your string happens to be your thing, it's easy to say to both, oh, never mind.